0: feel alright.
1: Yeah, yeah, yeah,
0: yeah. 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
2: Ja, we beginnen er zo aan, hè.

let me ask you something. Have you ever felt that you weren't responsible for the things that you do? When the girl that you were with is just too much. She is so out of sight, baby, that all you can say is, well, I...